I'm back with another one. Trust, went missing in the summer sun. And Ben and M can't figure if the summer's done. Pour another glass, knock it back, sip another rhyme. 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

0: Warrior, Rasta, Godson, God make me dance to the old drum. 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

9:15 a.m. At this very moment, on this very street, seven different people in seven different flats are wide awake, they can't sleep. Now, of all these people in all these houses, only these seven are awake. And they shiver in the middle of the night, counting their sheep.

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0: If you choose to proceed, you will indeed concede. 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
0: Sometimes our rhymes are polite, and I thank you for dinner, Miss Wright. 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

0: my rhymes and records, they don't get played. 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And if you rap like me, you don't get paid. And if you roll like me, you don't get laid.
1: My rhymes are so potent that in this small segment I made all of the ladies in the area pregnant. Yeah, sometimes my lyrics are sexist, but you lovely bitches and hoes should know I'm trying to correct this.
0: Other rappers dismay, say my rhymes are sissy. Why
1: exactly?
0: What? Why?
1: Be more constructive with your feedback, please. Why?

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There is a one.

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My traveling eyes, sun, tunnel vision, wondering hands, that's blowing figure. 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

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First of all, he was anti-Semitic. But worst of all, he was glad to admit it. He said a Jew poet couldn't be a true poet. But have you heard Hotline Bling? A Jew wrote it. So can the artist and the art ever be separated? It's hard to boycott something that you love, but it's easy if you hate it. Like if I never hear Richard Wagner again, I know I wouldn't miss him. But I still bang that R. Kelly remix to ignition. Fans can't see clearly, that's why it's called fantasy. Fans can't see clearly, every criticism is blasphemy. And fans can see the answers in the blankness of the canvas through the cancerous, unblinking eyes of the cameras. Fake martyrs fall the farthest. Every artist is a target. Fire starters, arsonists, narcissists, professional liars. That's why it's called artifice. They're not good people. They're just people. So when I say fuck Richard Wagner, it's cheap and it's easy. I'm a clown in the media circus on TV, with Berman speaking in German, perverting the truth and fulfilling my purpose to purchase attention by spitting these verses. But does he deserve it? Because he's imperfect? So when I say fuck Wagner, how about fuck Chili? How about fuck everybody? 'Cause we're all guilty. We are all trolls. We are all triggered. And the truth hurts. We are all Richard.

looking through the telescope, but I get a visit. Looking at my phone, start going through the images. Looking in the mirror, I can see an image. I can see a body, I can feel a difference. A thing called time, yeah, I track it with the digits. Satellite business, arms in space. Communication with the energy, for forgiveness. Communication with the energy, disappearing. Communication with the memory, reappearing. The love and the care and the words I was given. The memory is fading like a dream, but I'm carried by a spirit and I'm back looking in it. Through the eyes of my child, I can see an inner vision. Through the eyes of my child, I can see you in my vision. 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

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Creatives, wireless communication has been invented. 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

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Joy is the opposite of pain, but sorrow is meant to fill your heart, to clear space for brighter vibrations to shine. There is joy in knowing that the rain will pass, that the trees will grow, that morning will come, that our basic purpose is to give and receive love. Pain is a process of detail, but joy releases you from the prison of your mind.

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You see, I was born blue. I was born to feel blue. It was a dark pool that I swam in, but I came up on the shore. Joy. 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I hear joy in those voices. Joy in a lover's embrace. Oblivious to the world, they create a sacred space. 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When the tears have gone and she rises from her dark room, laughing like our mother who art in heaven. And I watch her struggle to raise her child. 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

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How do we forget them? Even the sea says no. What do we do with humanity writhing tied to earth like a fly held by the wing? Dance that smashes limbs, a desperate lump of living fear. We can't keep it here. Can't eat it, can we? What can we do? It'll have to go if it can't get on. Ground hard into greed's grimace by the dark wishes of lost or distracted loves. The deficit after subtraction of exaggerated reactions, miscalculated once and magnified by time, told by stones that stand on bones, crushed to dust. Give it to us, give us what? Give it to us, give us what? A paper slice of pieces set alight. Give us what? At the top of the clouds of having, over the moon and stars and after and beyond. Then, give us what? What are we trying to have? What is the blood pointing the way to on our walls? Remind me, why do I bother? What do we want if we don't want one another? Is the sun a celestial disco ball? Give us what? Is the naked balls embrace the blanket of our wasted souls? Frowning to the clouds around the voice, dawn is smothered. What do we want if we don't want one another? Chips and oxygen, drink. Countless fortunes in fodder past my lips. You know I've tried. What do I get if I don't get this? A cursory kindness recognized that I call the man my brother. I mean, what do we want if we don't want one another? I ask the glass, I ask the day, the moon, it doesn't shudder. About blowing them out of the sea. What do they cost and what have we got and what does it mean for me? Do what you can, but a heart is a heart and a man is a man. And anyway, I haven't any better way than what you see. I'm here to learn.

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King push, kingpin, overlord, Coast Guard come a hundred going overboard. 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
0: Mixed drug and show money, Biggs Burke on tour. 25.

flaunted. 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Every car driven was decided by the horse. Keep the sticker in the window case you wondered what it costs. 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I might sell a brick on my birthday. 36 years of doing dirt like it's Earth Day. God. 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

0: where I'm moving. 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
0: 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Without your gold fronts, without your gold fronts, here comes a Nazarene. 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

Love ain't for the faint of heart. Start training, this game is hard and arduous. You're gonna play in the dark like when it rains in a park. You're hardly conscious of the stains and the scars, enabling your partly clouded logic to pay double pop list with arrangements of chocolates. Now, you're working yourself out the same as when you strain with the Nautilus. 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Nothing you say when the love isn't better but common.

0: Snoop Dogg, Big Will. 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